0: Jimmy Olsen's Blues by the Spin Doctors, probably one of my favorite blues bands from the 90s, right up there with Presidents of the United States of America, Rusted Root, Blues Traveler, just a great genre of music in the 90s. Love it. Love it.
1: Yeah, and we were even saying off the mics, you know, if you coincidentally, there's a bunch of great songs out there that happen to just be themed around, you know, Superman. It's kind of crazy how many of them there are.
0: Yep.
1: And Jimmy Olsen's Blues being one of them.
0: Yep. Dude, what you got for me next? Let's keep going.
1: All right. Well, it's time to do something a little more unique and obscure. Now, we've had many different, you know, mediums throughout the years. You know, synchronizing sound with film was a major accomplishment. Mm-hmm. The innovation of home stereos and home sound systems. One of the things that musicians kind of took a little while to get on the boat of was the concept and the video game world, because many musicians, you know, wouldn't really care much for putting things in video games once Guitar Hero came around. That
0: right.
1: definitely changed. However, one of the earliest individuals who had full faith in the medium is none other than one of Edgar's favorites, who you're about to hear right now. Producing 10 original songs for the 1999 computer adventure game called Omicron, The Nomad Soul, and doing all performances in-game himself, here we are with late 90s David Bowie and one of my favorite tunes of his from that game. Here we are with David Bowie's Survive here on All Over the Planet.

originally written for 1999 soundtrack for the video game Omicron Nomad Soul, released independently in 2000 as a For the Sake of Preservation. That was David Bowie with Survive here on All Over the Planet. And Orville, it's funny. David Bowie was so gung-ho and so invested in the concept of doing music for a video game that he even got in the mocap suit and mocapped all of the performances for all of the songs that he wrote for this game. And you might be thinking, wow,

0: Murphy was so gung-ho and so invested in the concept of doing music for a video game that he even got in the mocap suit and mocapped all of the performances for all of the songs that he wrote for this game. And you might be thinking, wow, if he's willing to do all that, the game must have been a success, right? Absolutely
1: nope.
0: Not. It sold notoriously terribly here in the United States and really dissuaded him from ever getting involved in anything of the like again. Only a couple of years later with games like Brutal Legend and Guitar Hero that musicians would get more return for their efforts in
1: right.
0: putting music into video games. However, one more little bit of video game music-based planetoid for you here is that one of the most avid fans of video games went uncredited in the 80s for secretly providing some music for a video game. That would be for Sonic the Hedgehog 3, all of the music for that game done on the down low by a little guy by the name of Michael Jackson.
1: Oh my gosh.
0: There is a planetoid for you.
1: Wow.
0: Sonic and Knuckles, Sonic the Hedgehog 3, all the music done under the radar by Michael Jackson.
1: Wow.
0: Well, video game and music talk out of the realm. Orville, what do you got for us next?
1: Carl Bell. He's an American songwriter, record producer, arranger, engineer, and mixer. He founded the Pennsylvania-based hard rock band Fuel in 1989, for which he served as principal lyricist, lead guitarist, and producer. Carl said of this next tune, "The first verse deals with a male point of view of a relationship that you've gotten burned on, and the person has come back to you. But by then, there's been damage beyond repair. The second verse, it kind of shows the vulnerability of the girl. It's always an interesting situation, and a pretty wrenching one as well. Listen for yourself. Here is the band Fuel with Hemorrhage in My Hands on All Over the Planet."

0: Hemorrhage in My Hands. It's the signature song by American rock band Fuel, released in September of 2000 as the lead single from their second album, Something Like Human. More than two decades later, that song is still regarded as one of the defining post-grunge rock songs of the early 2000s. Rolling it back almost 30 years. We're in 2026 now, and I'm playing music almost 30 years old. And that's why we're all over the planet. We're playing every genre, everywhere. Dude, what you got for
1: me? Well, my next one's only 20 years old, but this tune still getting more and more and more relevant as the days go by. With a bit of a funk-infused edge here, you all know it. You've heard this song before. If you haven't, where have you been for the last 20 years?
0: Holla.
1: Here we go. One of the one hits from this major funk rock artist. Here we are with Jamiroquai with Virtual Insanity.
0: Yes!
1: Here on All Over the Planet.
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0: Virtual insanity is what we're living in. That was Jamiroquai's big hit, Virtual Insanity, getting more topical each and every day here in the world we live, here on all over the planet. And speaking of which, you've been listening to All Over the Planet. I am your returning co-host, Dylan the Dude, and supported by my wonderful co-host here tonight, Orville Wilberry.
1: Oh! Always good to have you back in the studio, dude.
0: Thanks for having me, and thank you for taking the helm, the big, lofty shoes of Edgar here tonight.
1: Big shoes to fill, man.
0: Big shoes to fill.
1: Edgar's on the mend for those of you who may be listening to this at a later date.
0: Probably won't be wearing too many big shoes for a little while. Probably relaxing at home in the socks or sandals combo, whatever he may prefer.
1: But hopefully you're hearing this after you've heard the Big Show 600.
0: So he's made it through. He's still here.
1: He's here. He's with us.
0: Just not tonight because, knee surgery kind of hurts.
1: Yeah, it does. It's a P-I-double-S-E-R.
0: Yes, but we've got one more tune here tonight, so I'm going to let Orville do the rest of the outro. Thank you, everybody, for Dylan the Dude.
1: Thank you all for tuning in. We got one more song for you tonight. This next song is one of the standout tracks from Live's breakthrough 1994 album, Throwing Copper. Although it wasn't released as a commercial single in the U.S., it became a major rock radio favorite. The song was written collectively by the members of Live, lead singer Ed Kowalczyk, guitarist Chad Taylor, bassist Peck Dahlheimer, and drummer Chad Gracie, and produced by Jerry Harrison of Talking Heads fame. Lyrically, the song has never been given one definitive meaning by the band. Like many of Ed Kowalczyk's songs, it intentionally is open to interpretation. Fans have viewed it as a song about obsession, emotional dependence, or the lingering effects of a relationship, while others hear broader themes of spiritual longing or personal transformation. That ambiguity has helped this song remain popular with listeners over the years. This is Live with All Over You. I almost said All Over the Planet. This is Live with All Over You right here on All Over the Planet.

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Music and ideas in original shows you won't hear anywhere else. The spirit of Harbor Country.

Welcome to the Glorious Galene, where we will discuss how you can improve the Galene River's fisheries, whether you live on a river, a tributary stream, or a ditch running through your property. Brown trout, coho, rainbow trout, steelhead, and walleye are found in the Galene River, along with panfish. When managing your land, consider leaving or planting trees along the streams, ditches, or river. Trees provide shade, maintaining cool water temperatures, which increase aquatic life. Aquatic life is essential to the Galene River fish. Tree roots also filter water by removing nutrients and sediment from entering the streams. Excess sediment destroys spawning habitat. The South Branch of the Galene River and Spring Creek have high water quality. Fish diversity is low on the East Branch of the Galene River. As little as 30 tree feet buffers along the river can dramatically increase water quality. Do your part. From the banks of the Galene River, this is Peg Coring.

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Welcome to the Glorious Glean, where we will discuss how you can improve the Glean River's fisheries, whether you live on a river, a tributary stream, or a ditch running through your property. Brown trout, coho, rainbow trout, steelhead, and walleye are found in the Glean River, along with panfish. When managing your land, consider leaving or planting trees along the streams, ditches, or river. Trees provide shade, maintaining cool water temperatures, which increase aquatic life. Aquatic life is essential to the Glean River fish. Tree roots also filter water by removing nutrients and sediment from entering the streams. Excess sediment destroys spawning habitat. The South Branch of the Glean River and Spring Creek have high water quality. Fish diversity is low on the East Branch of the Glean River. As little as 30 tree feet buffers along the river can dramatically increase water quality. Do your part. From the banks of the Glean River, this is Peg Corn.

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Sun in the sky, you know how I feel. 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It's a new dawn, it's a new day.

Welcome to the Glorious Glean, where we will discuss how you can improve the Glean River's fisheries, whether you live on a river, a tributary stream, or a ditch running through your property. Brown trout, coho, rainbow trout, steelhead, and walleye are found in the Glean River, along with panfish. When managing your land, consider leaving or planting trees along the streams, ditches, or river. Trees provide shade, maintaining cool water temperatures, which increase aquatic life. Aquatic life is essential to the Glean River fish. Tree roots also filter water by removing nutrients and sediment from entering the streams. Excess sediment destroys spawning habitat. The South Branch of the Glean River and Spring Creek have high water quality. Fish diversity is low on the East Branch of the Glean River. As little as 30 tree feet buffers along the river can dramatically increase water quality. Do your part. From the banks of the Glean River, this is Peg Corin.

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I'm the host of Stories from Graceland Pond. 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
1: See, someone's listening.
0: Quite exciting.
1: Sir. You, sir.
0: Moi?
1: Yes, you.
2: Sir, do you know the works of the Lord?
0: Of course I do. Actually, I'm quite familiar.
2: Hey, I know you. Where are you from?
0: The Down Under.
2: Ah, Australia, huh?
0: No, child. Further than that.
2: Wait a minute. I know you. Have we met before?
0: Well, no, but yes. I actually know your father.
2: What?
0: The engineer? He actually calibrates my ovens. Great job, might I add.
2: My dad is dead. You go to hell.
0: Ah, now we're speaking the same language. By the way, you ever jerk off to Sally Struthers while listening to Rihanna?
2: How you know that? That's blasphemy!
0: Oh, it was a blast for me, too.
2: Filthy!
0: Well, excuse me, child. I'm running a bit late. I have a load of candy to distribute.
2: It's you! It's really you! He's here!
1: He's here! He's really here!
3: This is to be continued in the upcoming movie Molly Star.
4: Hey, it's me, your cell phone. 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
1: A whale song. 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

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Music and ideas.

Welcome to the Glorious Glean, where we will discuss how you can improve the Glean River's fisheries, whether you live on a river, a tributary stream, or a ditch running through your property. Brown trout, coho, rainbow trout, steelhead, and walleye are found in the Glean River, along with panfish. When managing your land, consider leaving or planting trees along the streams, ditches, or river. Trees provide shade, maintaining cool water temperatures, which increase aquatic life. Aquatic life is essential to the Glean River fish. Tree roots also filter water by removing nutrients and sediment from entering the streams. Excess sediment destroys spawning habitat. The South Branch of the Glean River and Spring Creek have high water quality. Fish diversity is low on the East Branch of the Glean River. As little as 30 tree feet buffers along the river can dramatically increase water quality. Do your part. From the banks of the Glean River, this is Peg Coring.

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But Mona Lisa must have had the highway blues. You can tell by the way she smiles.

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Welcome to the Glorious Glean, where we will discuss how you can improve the Glean River's fisheries, whether you live on a river, a tributary stream, or a ditch running through your property. Brown trout, coho, rainbow trout, steelhead, and walleye are found in the Glean River, along with panfish. When managing your land, consider leaving or planting trees along the streams, ditches, or river. Trees provide shade, maintaining cool water temperatures, which increase aquatic life. Aquatic life is essential to the Glean River fish. Tree roots also filter water by removing nutrients and sediment from entering the streams. Excess sediment destroys spawning habitat. The South Branch of the Glean River and Spring Creek have high water quality. Fish diversity is low on the East Branch of the Glean River. As little as 30 tree feet buffers along the river can dramatically increase water quality. Do your part. From the banks of the Glean River, this is Peg Corin.

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Music and ideas in original shows you won't hear anywhere else. 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

Welcome to the Glorious Glean, where we will discuss how you can improve the Glean River's fisheries, whether you live on a river, a tributary stream, or a ditch running through your property. Brown trout, coho, rainbow trout, steelhead, and walleye are found in the Glean River, along with panfish. When managing your land, consider leaving or planting trees along the streams, ditches, or river. Trees provide shade, maintaining cool water temperatures, which increase aquatic life. Aquatic life is essential to the Glean River fish. Tree roots also filter water by removing nutrients and sediment from entering the streams. Excess sediment destroys spawning habitat. The South Branch of the Glean River and Spring Creek have high water quality. Fish diversity is low on the East Branch of the Glean River. As little as 30 tree feet buffers along the river can dramatically increase water quality. Do your part. From the banks of the Glean River, this is Peg Coring.

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Welcome to the Glorious Glean and wonderful plant possibilities for your low area. One of the worst things to do is mow through a wet area. Instead, celebrate by finding wet-tolerant plants. You are now missing blue flag iris, cardinal flower, button bush, pussy willows, and river birch that thrive in flood-prone areas. Install these plants in late spring after the floodwaters have receded. For WRHC, this is Peg Coring from the banks of the Galeen River.

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hurt once and for all into silence. A long pain ending without a song to prove it. Who could stand beside you so close to Eden when you glinted in every eye the held high razor, shivering every ram and sun? Now, silent loony bin, where the shadows live in the rafters like day-weary bats, until the turning mind, the radar signal, lures them to exaggerate mountain size on the white stone wall. Your tiny limb. How can I leave you in such a house? Are there no more saints and wizards to praise their ways with pupils? No more evil to stun with the slap of a wet red tongue? Did you confuse the Messiah in a mirror and rest because he had finally come? Let me cry help beside you, teacher. I have entered under this dark roof as fearlessly as an honored son enters his father's house.

1970. And since then, why I've worked with him God knows how many times, but one of the greatest things that happened during that time was I was out on the road playing some of the little dates that I played all by myself. My wife called me one time and she says, "I just booked you on a tour with Steve Goodman." I said, "You can't do that." She said, "I did." I said, "Where am I going?" And she says, "Well, he just gave me a few of the dates, but there's 76 of them in all." I said, "Honey, I have dates of my own." She says, "Not like this, you ain't." So it started a relationship with this young fella that was so great that I worked with a partner of mine for 39 years, which was very, very wonderful. But the short 10 or 12 years I worked with Goodman was even more so, because this guy, you say God, but if I would say God to Steve Goodman, I would give Goodman top billing. And if that's sacrilegious, I don't really give a damn. This first tune is dedicated to one of my ex-wives. It's called "The Lady is a Tramp."

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Welcome to The Glorious Glean and a walk through Warren Woods State Park. Now is the time to take a walk through Warren Woods to see the spring ephemerals or wildflowers. The plants like bloodroot, trout lily, trillium, and hepatica are here today and gone tomorrow. These small plants have evolved to take advantage of the short time when sunlight is available. Spring ephemerals or wildflowers like toothwort grow, bloom, and set seed before the tree's leaves block the light. You may wonder how they survive the frosty and snowy nights. Here, being short is an advantage. These small plants, like spring beauty, are close to the moist ground that heats up during the day and then buffers them at night. Blooming early also ensures that there are no competition for pollinators. From the banks of the Galeen River, this is Peg Coring.

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Jazz and blues, classical too, bluegrass and country, and rock just for you. 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
1: And Steven Tyler of Aerosmith for Red. 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

the Gloria Scalene and a challenge for you. What season of the year do you expect to see flooding? Interestingly enough, there are two main seasons, spring and summer. Generally, flooding is preceded by heavy snow during the winter. Spring floods occur where there's a clash of warm and cool air masses and also melting caused by warm periods. Springtime flooding is more common in large rivers like the main stream of the Galeen River. This type of flooding is caused by a high volume of runoff. Late summer floods are caused by thunderstorms that are stationary for a couple days with large rain amounts. Summertime flooding is more common in smaller tributaries of the Galeen River. This type of flooding is caused by a high rate of runoff. For WRHC, this is Peg Coring from the banks of the Galeen River.

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3: Back in ancient times, loving was a crime for a single girl like the beautiful Bao Dahia. 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She spurned her father's hand and took her man, despite tradition.

Welcome to the Glorious Galene and another in this series of Where to Hike in Berrien County. If you want a strenuous hike, try the wilderness area of Warren Dunes State Park. Instead of turning in at the main entrance off Red Arrow Highway, go north to Floral Lane and turn west towards the lake. After you park and have paid for going into the state park, walk towards Lake Michigan and you'll see a steep wooded dune in front of you. In spring, you'll be delighted by the wildflowers on that back dune forest. As you walk over the wooded dunes, you will see one of the most spectacular parabolic dunes on the Lake Michigan coast. Wind has moved sand into a horse shape or parabolic formation. The natural dune vegetation is in great shape there, so keep on the trails. When you reach Lake Michigan, you can extend your walk by heading up to Weco Beach along the lake shore or down to the main part of Warren Dunes. For WRHC, this is Peg Coring from the banks of the Galene River.

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One of Steve Goodman's great pleasures was having me over for dinner. 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And he was also encouraging. He'd often call me up in the middle of the day and tell me he was coming from Grandma Mary's house and he's got a lox and bagel sandwich for me. And I'd always tell him, well, Steve, I just ate. 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

heavy northern autumn sky, mist-hung forest, dark spruce, bright maple, and the great lake rolling forever to the narrow gray beach. 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

On this day in baseball history, August 15th, 1971, Vida Blue raised his record to 22-4 as the A's beat the Yankees 6-4. Blue masterfully scattered 10 hits and scored the tie-breaking run on a wild pitch. He would finish the season at 24-8 with a 1.82 ERA, earning him not only the American League Cy Young Award, but also the American League MVP. This Day in Baseball History is brought to you by the Biggest Little Baseball Museum, located on Three Oaks' magnificent Quarter Mile, and a proud supporter of Radio Harbor Country.

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2: 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Thanks so much for joining us.

They say I wouldn't be back, but now I'm back, and that's a fact. They thought I was dead, they hung me by a long tree, but I came back on the third moment. I rose from the grave, the stone was rolled away. From the grave I came back. I'm the

me fast, and I started praying, oh Lord, please let this last week.

Hey everyone, you're listening to Breakaway Show here, Radio Harbor Country, beautiful Three Oaks, Michigan. And what's turned out to be a really great summer day. It's cloudy and dark this morning, burned off by mid-afternoon. There was a riptide warning for Lake Michigan today. It's 5 o'clock. So, maybe sneak in and get a night swim. I did some night swimming last night at Union Pier. The water was so calm, beautiful, warm. We have been listening to music about the sun and the moon. A day late, I know, but that's okay. We just heard A Place in the Sun, Stevie Wonder, off the Tamla record label from back in 1966. Deion Jackson doing All on a Sunny Day from the Carla record label about the same time. We heard Don't Let the Sun Shine on Me, the Dial Tones, off that Digging for Soul CD. Prior to that, Little Richard doing the classic By the Light of the Silvery Moon from London Records back in 58. We heard Mr. Magic Moon by the Gleams on the Cap record label from 1963. One of my favorites. I try not to repeat songs on the show, but Gee, the Moon is Shining Bright. Too appropriate. Dixie Cups. Heard Sun King by the Beatles off Abbey Road. Moon Glow by Billie Holiday from the beautiful Solitude album from back in 56. And we started that set off with three songs by Sun Ra. The Sun Man Speaks, Yohannan with Sun Ra and his orchestra from back in 59. The Cosmic Rays, Black Sky and Blue Moon off the wonderful Spaceship Lullaby CD. And When There Is No Sun, Sun Ra Quartet featuring John Gilmore from back in 1978 off one of those great Horo records. I also discovered yesterday, thanks to the Ponderosa Stomps feed, they posted this tiny clip of a video that I, after doing some searching, is called Sun Ra and Friends, which is a VHS recording of a show in New York in 77 that Paul Blaze video and record label had put out, which I'd never seen before. Images are processed, but the music's fantastic. I really love that stripped down era of Ra from the late 70s. So I highly recommend seeking those out. Sun Ra and Friends on YouTube. You can find, I think there's 7 or 8 parts. They're all fantastic. I was up way too late last night watching all of those. So much fun. We've got an hour and 25 minutes. And we're going to keep this theme going of all songs about the sun and the moon. Behind us right now, a demo from the Iguanas, Iggy Pop's first band from back in 63 doing Blue Moon. And yeah, it's going to be a lot of fun. Stay with us. Thanks for tuning in.

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Hey, everyone. Here's on the Breakaway Show here, Radio Harbor Country. Been listening to songs about the sun and the moon. Celebration of yesterday's total eclipse. It's pretty good out here in Harbor Country. There's some cloud coverage right before peak totality, as they say. But it was cool. I had a colander going on our septic tank cover. Had a cereal box. Did not have the glasses. Was unprepared on that front. Another one of the hosts burned carbon onto a piece of glass. Friend of ours in Michigan City, LaCroix box. Super fun. It was great to see everyone united together in awe of the universe. That was Eclipse of the Moon by the super, off the super rare, Tony Caro and John record. Got reissued by Drag City back in 2010. Not one of the original 99 copies. Before that, Lazy Old Sun, Kinks off Something Else. Heard Blue Moon by Big Star. It's a tremendous third album. Moonlight Mile, The Stones off Sticky Fingers. Some deep Dayton, Ohio funk and soul. Ain't No Sunshine, covered by Stone Cold White. Roy Ayers doing Everybody Loves the Sunshine. Before that, King Harvest doing Dancing in the Moonlight, which will send that one out to the host of Air Power. And a little fast fact, that was number 13 on the Hot 100 in 1972. We know how much the host loves the Casey Kasem countdowns. And we started that set off with a couple reggae tracks, Moon River by Greyhound off the Trojan record label in 71. And a really great one, The Sun Shines For Me, Bob Andy, off the Dr. Bird record label from 69. And I'm going to have to check out the flip on that. He does a cover of Games People Play by Joe South. Sounds good. Hey, for those of you here in Harbor Country, this Friday night, I can't believe it, but Endless Boogie is going to be in Fenville, Michigan, at the beautiful Virtue Cider, which if you haven't been out there, you can take a picture and tell people you're in Sonoma or Napa. I mean, it's absolutely gorgeous. There's an opener, The Jive at 5. They're playing at 5. And then Endless Boogie's playing from 7 to 8:30 for a suggested donation of just $5. That is a steal. If you haven't seen Endless Boogie before, there's really no one else like them. You won't be disappointed. There's going to be cider, there's going to be tacos and barbecue by Righteous Cuisine coming in from Grand Haven. And, yeah, it should be super fun. We got a little less than an hour left. Lots of great tunes coming up. Stay with us.

Hey, everyone. This is the Breakaway Show here, Radio Harbor Country. Hope you're all doing well out there, wherever you are. Enjoying summer. Produce out of control here right now. Can't eat enough vegetables. Holy cow. That was Cat Power doing The Moon off the beautiful album The Greatest. The late Teeny Hodges from the High Rhythm section on guitar behind her on that one. So beautiful. I heard the Feelies covering the Stones doing Paint It Black. Arthur Russell off the Love Is Overtaken Me compilation on Autica Records doing Big Moon. Send that one out to Penny. Heard the Summer Sun, Chris Stamey off 45 on the Orc record label. Thank Todophonic Todd for that one. Bought that from him FMU Record Fair many years ago. Who Loves the Sun by the Velvet Underground off Loaded. Come to the Sunshine, Van Dyke Parks. Great 45 produced by Tom Wilson on MGM back in 66. And we started that set off with The Sun Is Shining by Giles Giles and Fripp. We'll send that one out to Jim Elkington. We have been listening to songs about the sun and the moon, celebrating yesterday's eclipse. We got about 25 minutes left. We're going to make a count. We got too many records here. We're going to check out one of my favorites, an unreleased tape that got unearthed like 5 or 6 years ago, Flatlanders Odessa Tapes. We're going to hear Shadow of the Moon by them. Thanks so much for tuning in. Stay with us here.

everyone. Winding down here. Another edition of the Breakaway Show. Total Eclipse edition. Been listening to music about the sun, the moon, eclipse for the past 2 hours. That was Eclipse by Colleen. Her great album, Captain of None on Thrill Jockey, came out a few years ago. Heard Moonshake by Can off Future Days. Also included on this new Can Singles compilation. We heard Moon Rock Mambo, Yellow Tango, off the tremendous Summer Sun LP. Misty Mountain Blues by Paul Tanner. I Am the Moonlight, really beautiful private folk song by John Villamonte, recorded up in Madison, Wisconsin in the late 70s. Featured on Wayfaring Strangers, Lonesome Heroes compilation, and also a friend of the show, William Tyler, did a reissue of that record. We started that set off with Shadow of the Moon by the Flatlanders. And behind us right now, finish out the set, just like we started it, Sun Ra and his Intergalactic Infinity Orchestra doing Sun, Earth, Rock. Thanks so much for listening. If you're listening to the replay on Saturday, stick around for Lawrence Peters' Country My Way coming up next. So good. And I want to give a big thanks to Daptone Records for underwriting the Breakaway Show so we get that replay. 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You'd be surprised. So thanks so much for tuning in. We'll be back next week. Let Sun Ra take us out here.

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It is Country My Way, your weekly celebration of bacon and innuendo. Representing the bacon, that was the Country Style Boys doing a song called Harold's Breakdown. That was on the Sims label. Crackly little 45 there. Cleaned, but looked like it had been used as a dog toy, so what are you going to do? Penny Martin, prior to that, with Hello City Limits. That was on Star Day. I had Cal Smith from back in 1968 doing You're Not Drowning Your Heartache. That was on the Cap label. Don Glass on Chart Records doing Pour a Little Water on the Flowers. There's your innuendo, I think. Charlie Pride with That's the Chance I'll Have to Take. That was on RCA Records. Freddie Hart doing the classic Merle Haggard tune, Today I Started Loving You Again, and that was on Coral. And starting that set off, Mr. Del Reeves with Those Railroad Tracks in Between on the United Artists Records. All right, well, thanks for tuning in to Country My Way. I'm Lawrence. I'm your Drive Time Country Buddy, playing the goodest kind of country music, copyright, trademark, etc. Up next, I got from the brand new, well, a couple months old, Joshua Headley record. Let's see here. What have I got? I got this great little track that he co-wrote. It's called Let Them Talk on Country My Way.

Yeah, just like that, Buck Owens. And that was Buck Owens doing a song called "We Made." Left out a word. "We Were Made for Each Other." That's one he wrote. That's on the Capitol label. Vonnie Dean prior to that with a song called "Forecast Is Love Tonight." That's on the Tempo label out of Del City, Oklahoma. Dottie Moore doing "Losing Him by Loving You." That's a Stardate release. Bill Phillips with one he wrote himself, a song called "It Happens Every Time." Psych ending there. Thanks, Bill Phillips. Made me miss my cue. That's on Decca. And starting it off, Joshua Headley from his new record, Mr. Jukebox. That's a 2018 release. That was a song called "Let Them Talk" on Third Man Records. All right, you lucky so-and-sos. You are listening to Country My Way with me, Lawrence Peters. What's up? Up next, I've got a classic, a hit track by Mr. Eddie Rabbit. Yes, the Eddie Rabbit. It's one he wrote himself from back in 1976. $2 in the jukebox on Country My Way. You're welcome.

0: I'm gone.
1: All right. That was a guy named Paul Webb doing a song called I'm Gone, Woman. It's from back in 1976. That was on RMT Records. Dolly Parton before that. Nice semi-psychedelic 70s scenario there. A song she wrote called Shattered Image. I had Howdy Kempf with I Can't Tell My Heart to Let You Go. That's when he wrote himself on the Starday label. Part of that was a really miserable seg from Marty Stewart into that. Kind of jump in the clutch on that one. Marty Stewart with Half a Heart. That's one he co-wrote. That's on MCA Records from back in 1991. Song called, or the album is called Tempted, which is a spectacular tune and one of my favorites from that record. And then starting that off, Mr. Eddie Rabbit with $2 in the jukebox. And it says 76 on the label, but man, it seems later to me, honestly. But I'm going to go with what the label says. I don't have time to check that stuff out. So Lector Records was the label, and that was one he wrote himself. All right. Well, thanks for listening to Country My Way. I'm Lawrence. Next up, I got George Jones and Tammy Wynette doing a real good one called You and Me Together on Country My Way.

A charmingly weird little song there by Mr. Larry Kingston. I was just about to write down, see if he wrote that. Let's see. He did. Look at that. Written by Mr. Larry Kingston. That was Loser Shoes on Starday Records. Loretta Lynn, part of that with You Don't Have to Be a Baby to Cry. It's an old classic there on Decca Records. Monty Lee Montgomery with Listen Arms. That was one he co-wrote. That was on K-Arc. Webb Pierce doing Blue Mood from Decca Records. Johnny Horton, part of that. We've got The Bull by the Horns. That was on Columbia. And starting it off, George Jones, Tammy Wynette with You and Me Together on Country My Way. 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All right. All right, up next, I got, let's see here, what do I got next? I got an early one by Jerry Reed. It's one on the RCA label, and it's called If I Don't Live It Up on Country My Way.

Damn. Yeah, buddy. Caleb Clowder there from back in 2010. A classic record by that guy. Western Country was the name of the album. And it was a song called My Time Is Gonna Come. And I don't have the track notes on here, so I don't know who wrote that. It's possible that boy wrote that. I think he's written some songs. Anyway, Von Ray, part of that with... Someone's got... Oh, some's got it and some ain't. I cannot read that. Some's got it, some ain't. That's a song on Reprise Records, a little 45 there. Bonnie Owens and Merle Haggard doing Slowly But Surely, a fuzzy Owen tune there on Capitol Records. Billy Joe Spears with Come On Home. That was from 1975 on United Records. Leon Ashley with one he wrote himself on the Ashley label, coincidentally. That's one called She Picked Me Up. And starting it off, good old Jerry Reed, back from before he was Mr. Funky Town himself. That's a song called If I Don't Live It Up on RCA Records. All right, well, thank you for sticking around for Country My Way. I'm Lawrence. I do this every week. Drag a big pile of country records down here and go nuts live on mostly vinyl. And speaking of which, I got a real cool little 45. I'm going to sort of 70s it up for a second. Oh, there's a shocker, right? This is a song called The Bottle, Your Memory, and Me on Country My Way.

the fantastic Red Meat out of San Francisco, California, by way of Iowa. That was their song Midwest Blues. Prior to that, Gene Crawford with Double Life. That was on Metro Media. I had Brant Martin. Yeah, Brant Martin with The Less I Think I Do. That was on the BW label. And starting that off, Whitey Schaefer with The Bottle, Your Memory, and me on Country My Way. All right. Thanks for keeping it tuned to Country My Way. I'm Lawrence. Hey, if you like my show, please tell your friends. Country loving and otherwise. Probably mostly otherwise. Next up, I got this guy called Hank Williams. You might have heard him. He's real cool. Here's a song he did not write, which is unusual. This is a good one. It's called Dear John on Country My Way.

0: That's right.
1: Ooh, crackly too. All right. That was Johnny and Jack and the Tennessee Mountain Boys doing Three Ways and No One on RCA Records. Johnny Cash, before that, was Still in Town on Columbia. I had Billy Earl and Kathy Jones doing a song called Through Thick and Thin. That's from 1968, and Mr. Billy Earl wrote that. That's on the Circle B label. Kitty Wells, part of that, with They Can't Take Your Love. That's on Decca Records. And starting it off, Hank Williams on MGM with Dear John. All right, well, it's coming up on the end of this exciting episode of Country My Way. Thanks for sticking around. If you'd like to know what I got going on, you missed my little throw down there in the middle at 6 o'clock or 5 o'clock. I got I just updated my calendar on my website, so you can go on there, lawrencepeters.com, and see what's up. You can follow me on Instagram, Lawrence22Peters. I post all kinds of dumb pictures and stuff, you know. Up next, I got the Stanley Brothers doing a real good one called Don't Go Out Tonight on Country My Way.

practically a psych ending. That was a short one there. That was Don Carter doing a Larry Kingston song, coincidentally, since I played that dude earlier. That song called Trying to Quit. Should be subtitled Trying to Sound Like Roger Miller. I'll crack myself up. Claude King before that with When You Gotta Go, You Gotta Go. That's when he wrote himself. That was on Columbia Records. Johnny Paycheck, of course, with Hang On Sally. Oh, man, the lyrics in that are just so genius and so cleverly put together. That's on the Little Darlin' label, classic 100%. And then I had Red Sovine prior to that with Long Night. And talk about Innuendo. Mm-hmm. That's on the Starday label. That's one he co-wrote. And also on Starday Records, which qualifies it as Twin Spin. The Stanley Brothers with Don't Go Out Tonight. That's a good one. Can't go wrong with the Stanley Brothers. All right. Well, it's about time for me to get the F out of here. And so I'm going to leave you with this fantastic tune by my old buddy, Katie Bell. This is from, it's quite a while ago, but it's, contemporary-ish. Song she wrote. It's called Heathen Girl. Here you go, and thanks for listening to Country Railway. See you next week. All right, and see you tonight at the Sportsman Club if you're in Chicago. All right.

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Hey, good afternoon, everyone. This is Miller's Cave here on WRIT Radio Harbor Country. I am your host, Rob Miller, and we've got 1 hour's worth of blues, soul, country, rockabilly, R&B, garage, whatever you may call it. We started off this week with Johnny Cash off a project called Real, a tribute to Tom T. Hall, and that was I Wash My Face in the Morning Dew. Dale Watson after that off his Cheatin' Heart Attack album, and that was Texas Boogie. Right now, I just finished a great book by Robert Gordon called Respect Yourself, The History of Stax Records and the Soul Explosion. And man, if you like Stax Records, and if you listen to this show, I imagine you do, you should read it. And I'm just going to play a bunch of Stax stuff probably for the next few weeks because it's a great label, great music. And this is Sam and Dave doing I Thank You.

Now that was Whippersnapper from the great Laverne Baker. 1958, Atlantic Records. Before that, Barbara and the Browns did Great Big Thing off Atco Records, 1968. And Sam and Dave off Stax in their heyday. I thank you. All right, we got a request here, and this goes out to Julie in Kalamazoo, and she wanted to hear a Betty Harris song. I have the one you request, but I can't find it for the life of me. I've been digging around everywhere looking for it. But I hope this one will fill your Betty Harris needs for the time being. This is Bad Luck, 1967, Sansu Records. And if you want to make a request, by all means, go to the RadioHarborCountry.org website and go to the Miller's Cave page and find out how you can make a request. I'll play it if I got it. Or something near enough. So here we go. Bad Luck, Betty Harris.

Yeah, that was The Knitters off their debut album, their amazing album that was rather life-changing for me, Poor Little Knitter on the Road, on Slash Records. That is John Doe and Exene from X and Dave Alvin from The Blasters. And that was, what was that? Oh, my God. Oh, There Are Someone Like You. Before that, the Raylettes did Bad Water, that Ray Charles backing band. Before that was a great song from 1995 on EP called Bittersweet by Detroit's Volbeats, and that's them covering Barry White. Yeah. I'm going to love you just a little longer. A little more. I'm just going to love you a little more. The Fabulous Thunderbirds featuring Jimmy Vaughn, Stevie Ray's brother, on guitar. Tip On In. And Betty Harris, by request, going out to Kalamazoo. Bad luck. All right, we are at the halfway point here, a little over the halfway point. A lot of talking, a lot of distractions here. We are now in our 20th year of broadcasting and reaching out to all of the communities of Harbor Country. 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Miller's Cave can be heard every Saturday afternoon, 4 p.m. to 5 p.m. Eastern Time, and replayed Sunday evenings, 9 p.m. to 10 p.m. Eastern Time. There, you have been warned. You have no excuse.

not to set a date and listen to some radio. Let me rooting through my record collection here. All right, this is the halfway point, as I said, and we're playing one for the truck drivers, as we always do. And this is Buck Owens, and Will There Be Big Rigs in Heaven?

0: the old name track.
1: Yeah, that was the Pogues off their remarkable album, Rum, Sodomy, and the Lash Out of the Old Main Drag. Patsy Cline before that did Honky Tonk, Merry Go Round, and the Yardbirds before that, Heart Full of Soul. And Buck Owens started that set off with one for the truck drivers. Will there be big rigs in heaven? All right, now going on to Hound Dog Taylor off Release the Hound. This is Walking the Ceiling, some Southside Chicago blues. And to my mind, one of the greatest punk rock artists that ever come out of Chicago, Hound Dog Taylor.

Right, Linda Lindell, What a Man, off, going back to Stax Records, one of the lesser-known luminaries on that label. Dolly Parton before that, Wings of a Dove. Detroit Cobras did Puppet on a String, an old Sandy Shaw tune. And Hound Dog Taylor starting us off with Walking the Ceiling. All right, more music than time, as always. So I'm going to cut out of here with some Robert Earl Keen doing a Merle Haggard song. And we started off this afternoon with a tribute album. We're going to end it up with another tribute album. This is a tribute to Merle Haggard called To Larry Dust. And like I said, Daddy Frank, Robert Earl Keen, I'm Rob Miller. The show is Miller's Cave, and you are listening to WRHC Radio Harbor Country. I'll see you next week.

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1: Greeting! This is Gail Isaacson. We will always begin with Everybody Says Don't, sung by Barbara Cook, written by Stephen Sondheim.

0: Walk on the grass it was meant to feel. I say, sail. Tilt to the window and nick your face.
1: Good evening. Welcome to Music and Manuscripts. Today's show will begin with my play, Teriyaki Boy, and then feature legendary singer Bonnie Kolak. And now, Teriyaki Boy.

0: So, how's the chicken teriyaki?
1: As good as always.
0: How often do you eat it, teriyaki boy? Well, let me rephrase that. Do you remember the utterly mad romantic time we had in Albuquerque?
1: I've never been to Albuquerque.
0: Why not?
1: Because I'm usually right here at Teriyaki Boy.
0: Yes, Penelope. I remember you. Of course I remember you. A stunning devotee of teriyaki. You bathed in teriyaki. Your lips bore the taste of teriyaki, clinging to them like lip gloss.
1: I pray to the god of teriyaki.
0: And before teriyaki, it was curry in a hurry. Right? On 32nd and Lex?
1: What a memory you have. I walked to Curry in a Hurry from Bergdorf Goodman after spending millions on designer clothes. Buying expensive garments in New York City always leaves me famished, and my favorite day to shop is Sunday.
0: Why Sunday?
1: Because Bergdorf Goodman is my shrine. Shopping is a religious experience. It's like going to church on Sunday.
0: I remember that about you. I love you, teriyaki girl. Come over here and give me a big teriyaki kiss.

0: left.
1: Did anyone ever tell you that you do a spot-on Bobby Darin imitation? What is this, a love affair or an open mic?
2: Well, an open mic is a lot less messy than a love affair.
1: Not necessarily.
2: All love is murky. You love me more than I love you. I love you more than you love me. We both love each other on different days.
1: And the days when you don't love me, I suffer. The pain of you not loving me makes me ill. I don't sleep. I don't eat. I call out your name. I walk in my sleep looking for you. I get arrested for vagrancy. I am thrown into a tiny cell with a mass murderer.
2: A small price to pay.
1: I don't think it's a small price to pay.
2: Love is a shoddy, unclean business.
1: Oh, teriyaki girl, you are so romantic.
2: Don't make fun of me. I love frocks more than life itself, and love has ruined many a dress.
1: That's what dry cleaners are for. Let someone else remove the unsightly stains of living. Just drop off the dress at the cleaners, and you're ready to wear that dress to another romance.
2: This is the first time I've seen you in forever, and you're already talking about another romance. Now I remember why I moved to Never Never Land.
1: Oh, Penelope, don't be like that.
2: Like what?
1: All pouty and self-righteous.
2: I want more teriyaki.
1: Haven't you had enough?
2: There's never enough of anything for me, especially life. It's all so fleeting.
1: Okay, let's stop this game before it stops us. You've never seen me before, and I've never shared a playful conversation with you.
3: Good day, darling Penelope. I've been looking all over for you. It's time to come home.
1: Who the hell are you?
3: I am Zack. The question is not who am I, but who you might imagine yourself to be. What kind of verbal caprice are you engaging in with my sister? She's not well, you know.
1: In what sense is she not well? She seems perfectly enchanting to me.
3: She does not live in the present. She doesn't know the difference between fantasy and reality.
1: And that's one of her most endearing qualities. What has reality done for you, Buster?
3: Okay. I see you're playing one of her little games. Tick-tock, the game is locked and nobody else can play. Hey, hey. What you don't know is that these flights of fancy aren't good for her. And teriyaki exacerbates her condition.
1: What condition?
3: Well, if you must know, she comes to Teriyaki Boy and picks up men. Sometimes she does the same thing at Curry in a Hurry, but lately Indian food doesn't agree with her.
1: I see. And may I ask who put you in charge of her?
3: And when she isn't picking up men, she's at Bergdorf Goodman buying clothes that she cannot afford.
2: Not only Bergdorf's, Barney's too.
3: And where do you get the money, Penelope?
2: From our trust fund, darling brother.
3: There is no trust fund. You know you made that up.
2: Did I also make up that you are my brother?
3: You know perfectly well that I've been your brother for years, ever since the stock market crash of 1929.
1: That can't be true. She wasn't alive in 1929.
3: Penelope, tell the nice man how old you are.
2: Do I have to?
3: Out with it.
2: I'm 91.
1: Is this some kind of a joke?
3: Actually, it's plastic surgery.
1: It can't be. She's gorgeous, so natural. She doesn't look like her face is all stretched like an artist's canvas.
3: Do you still want to have an affair with her? You're playing games with the mad woman of Chaillot.
1: Never heard of her.
3: It's a 20th century play. Penelope played the title role on Broadway in La Folle de Chaillot. A poetic satire by French dramatist Jean Giraudoux, written in 1943 and first performed in English on Broadway in 1945, starring our own little personal shopper, Penelope.
1: Well, just because she played a mad woman on Broadway doesn't mean she's mad. It's called acting.
3: But she doesn't know the difference between reality and fantasy.
1: And what's wrong with that? I repeat, what has reality done for you lately?
3: I don't think you understand. Penelope thinks she is the Countess, the mad woman of Chaillot. Come, teriyaki girl. It's time to go home now.
2: I don't want to. This nice man and I are having the time of our lives. How many such moments are there in life that we can afford to squander them?
1: From the mouths of babes.
3: I thought I made it clear to you how old she is.
1: She'll always be a babe to me. My teriyaki babe.
3: Penelope received unanimous praise in Mad Woman. Theater Arts magazine described the play as one part fantasy, two parts reason. The New York Drama Critics Circle hailed the 1948 production as one of the most interesting and rewarding plays to have been written within the last 20 years. I played the role of rag picker in that production.
1: Prove it.
3: I thought you'd never ask. I will now perform a monologue, a mere smattering from The Mad Woman of Chaillot, to prove that I am an actor. Countess, my cue line?
2: The world is not beautiful.
3: Countess, if only you knew. Shall we tell her? You see, there was a time when old clothes were as good as new. In fact, they were better, because when people wore clothes, they gave something to them. But that was a long time ago, Countess. Just as there was a time when garbage was a pleasure. Oh, it smelled a little strange or seemed confused. That's because there was everything there, the smell of sardines, of iodine, cologne, roses. An amateur would leap to the wrong conclusion, but to a professional, it was the smell of life.

0: cuckoo.
1: Why haven't I been told?
2: Mr. Fake Brother, I think you are the one living a fantasy. I haven't heard such a crock in all my years. If you were an actor, why aren't you on stage?
3: Because I have to take care of Penelope.
2: And who put you in charge of Penelope?
3: I told you, I'm her brother.
2: You seem to be a marginally talented, out-of-work actor to me. Are you stealing from her trust fund?
3: I told you, she has no trust fund.
2: Look, pal, I just Googled the Madwoman of Shio. Penelope was indeed in the original title role. But the part of Ragpicker was played by John Carradine, not you.
3: I was his understudy.
2: Who are you, and why are you taking charge of this woman's life? I love her. I'm the one who should be taking care of her.
3: How old are you?
2: 40.
3: She is 51 years older than you.
2: I don't believe you for a moment.
3: I'll prove it. Oh, Countess.
1: Yes, Ragpicker.
2: Who is Countess?
3: She is an aging idealist who sees the world as happy and beautiful. But advised by her associate, me, she soon comes to realize that the world might well be ruined by evil men. Men who seek only wealth and power.
1: The world is not beautiful.
0: Cuckoo.
3: The world is full of faceless people, Countess. And once you stop dreaming, as we all have stopped dreaming, you will see them quite clearly.
1: What if I don't want to see them?
2: Stay here with me. It's always beautiful in Teriyaki Boy. Dump this charlatan.
3: I beg your pardon. Who, may I ask, are you to be making judgments of my acting ability? The world is not beautiful. People are not the same, Countess. People are different. No one is involved with anyone anymore. There's been an invasion, an infiltration. The world isn't beautiful any longer. The world is not happy.

0: singing.
1: Is this true? The world is not beautiful. The world is not happy. Why wasn't I told?
2: Because you've been dreaming a long time, Countess. And nobody wanted to disturb you.
3: Wait a minute. Is this the Madwoman of Chaillot or real life?
2: I can't tell the difference.
1: There is no difference.
2: If you cannot distinguish between fantasy and reality, you're one of the lucky ones. You have the imagination to paint a world you want to be a part of, a world that stays beautiful, no matter the governing parties, the distant wars, the environmental worsening, the orange-headed despots. None of this matters if you don't pay attention, right? Simply adjust your view to something you actually want to see. That's all there is to it.
3: Bravo. Brilliant. Zach, forgive me for calling you a bad actor. Shall we all go to Bergdorf Goodman? I detect the Countess needs more frocks. She is a Broadway star, you know.
1: And the world is beautiful again.

Teriyaki Boy features Arnie Sachs, Renee Carson, and Larry Lenza. The musical segments were from the 1969 musical Dear World by Jerry Herman, which was adapted from the play Mad Woman of Shiloh and starred Angela Lansbury. Written by Gail Isaacson. Produced by David Repetto. Bonnie Kolak was a huge star during the 1960s and 70s folk music craze. She graced the stages of many famous nightclubs, such as Joe's Pub in New York, adjacent to the Public Theater. She also starred on Broadway in Gilbert and Sullivan's Pirates of Penzance in New York, and especially the famed Earl of Old Town in Chicago. When she appeared there, long lines would stretch around the block. She shared fame with such luminaries as Steve Goodman and John Prine. Her voice and style were completely her own, along with her personality. Bonnie is currently alive and well and living in Iowa. I am proud to say that Bonnie is a longtime friend of mine, as well as of local diva, Martha Karras. I would now like to feature a few of my favorite songs, performed as only Bonnie can. First, the John Prine song, Sabu the Elephant Boy.

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And I love Bonnie's rendition of the Hoagy Carmichael classic, Skylark.

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0: gonna do? 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Just take my tears out here. I'm gonna look up and say, I'm here, go get me.
1: Back on your eye and cut his head off. You don't know how to do it.
2: We'll do it.
3: Who y'all say that? Not me, sir. I'm saying it.
1: It wasn't me.

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Then you know matter what the white woman buys. Just Molly and y'all. I ended it all. Just Molly and y'all.

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On this day in baseball history, August 15th, 1971, Vida Blue raised his record to 22-4 as the A's beat the Yankees 6-4. Blue masterfully scattered 10 hits and scored the tie-breaking run on a wild pitch. He would finish the season at 24-8 with a 1.82 ERA, earning him not only the American League Cy Young Award, but also the American League MVP. This Day in Baseball History is brought to you by the Biggest Little Baseball Museum, located on Three Oaks' magnificent Quarter Mile, and a proud supporter of Radio Harbor Country.

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0: 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I am your host of Air Power. I'll be here from 6 o'clock until 9 o'clock. That's from now until then. At 10 o'clock, it'll be DJ Evid Sivid with 2 hours of uncommonly good music. And if everything goes right, we'll stick this edition of Air Power in the can and blow it out to you from midnight till about 3 a.m. If you've got any suggestions, 269-756-9742. That's the phone number down here. 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That's Radio Harbor CTRY. And this host, your host of Air Power, can be reached at AirPowerWow on Twitter. All summer long, I've been getting here late because of the construction on 94 and that bit of construction on Route 12, the Red Arrow. Well, this week, maybe it was good planning. A change in my life, maybe. Not sure about all that. But I'm here early, which means for the first time in months, I'll be able to push the button to play the wonderful theme song we have in Air Power. Before we do that, we got a bunch of new music we're going to listen to this evening. Not that I'm going to play all the music right now. I'm going to tell you some of those artists that you're going to hear on this live Saturday night edition of Air Power. LaOrange has something new. He did something last year that was pretty great, and he's got Mr. Liff with him on this new project. Well, here's some music from Moonsicles, a band from Austin, Scattered Purgatory, and also Kikuyaku Moya. Nathan Bowles has a record that came out a little while ago. We hear that. I was given some records recently. One of them is by Wilco. We'll listen to that. And we'll have a bunch of other things. Bad Luck Jonathan, another record that made its way down here to the studio. Some Soft Candy, Dennis Kolache, and Peter Cat Recording Company. All that's ahead. If you've got anything you'd like to add, you know the number, 269-756-9742. Let's play that theme song now. In honor of those wonderful roads, the construction, it's almost done on 94, although, you know, in a couple of months, it's just going to be gouged up by snowplows.
1: And now, from Valley High School, we're proud to present
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0: 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Air power.
1: You'll hear some new music from Scattered Purgatory, a band out of Japan, records for the Guru Guru Brain label out of Tokyo.

Well, that was Lou Davies, probably better known, I suppose, as Enoch Light's arranger for all those Command records. Beautiful, maybe not all of them, but a bunch of them. Those beautiful records. And that was one of them where Lou Davies led his own orchestra. It was Lou Davies, I suppose if I want to pronounce it properly, and his orchestra. Soft, subtle, sophisticated sounds. Delicato is the name of the record. All the arrangements were done by Lou Davies, of course. Spent a lot of time in Cincinnati, did Lou Davies. Also did some work for Lawrence Welk. And you could maybe tell by his laid-back sound, he was a perfect fit for Perry Como. Before that, it was another recent pickup by your host of Air Power. There's a nice record store upstairs in Oberlin, Ohio. Yeah, no, who knew? Who also knew that there was some brand new modern design hotel in Oberlin, Ohio as well? And it's not just a, you know, a nice design and everything, but it's for the environment. It's the greenest hotel I've ever stayed in. Just a little less green than Tokovava, but that's probably just mold over there at Tokovava. This green style, this hotel over there in Oberlin is all the latest in conservatory designs. That's like a nature conservatory. There's a music conservatory just over the road there in Oberlin. Anyway, the other record that bought, well, there were a few of them, but this one was The Many Moods of Arthur Lyman, a Life record. And once again, this one's in beautiful shape. If you're ever looking for some nice records and you find yourself somewhere outside of Cleveland, just make the little drive over to Oberlin. So we started it with a trio, according to them. That'd be the band. A duo, according to their record label. The band is called Scattered Purgatory. The band also say on their website that they've got a black metal-like name, but it's derived from a Taoist ritual. I earlier said that they were from Japan. They're not from Japan. They're from Taiwan. Taipei, exactly. The label, though, Guru Guru Brain, is from Tokyo. And we'll hear something else from that label later on today from Kikagiyaku Moya. That's all coming up a little later on. If you got any suggestions, we've got a lot of time. We're going to 9 o'clock. 269-756-9742, that's the phone number. Email it, tweet it. Those are both Air Power Wow. If you're going to email it, tack on at yahoo.com. And I should get right down here into the studio. We're in the last days of summer, although it's still, what, 73, 75 degrees here in Harbor Country at the hour of 6:30 on a Saturday night. I think after 9 o'clock I'm going down for a little night swimming. The lake's still warm. It'll stay warm for another month. Don't be fooled just because the calendar says September, then October. I went last year in November, and it wasn't some crazy bet. It was because the weather happened to be about 80 degrees that November day, and I worked up a fine lather and jumped in. I'm encouraging you to do the same. It's the last couple of weeks have been what people mourn as the end of summer, but we still have a good 4 or 5 days. The equinox isn't ending, and if you want to flip the world upside down, the vernal equinox is coming to the other side of the world soon, although for us it's the autumnal equinox. Big moon out there the last few days as well. We'll hear some moon music later on in this edition of Air Power. Found a few. You don't need to. This isn't theme time radio. My radio colleague Bob Dylan did an amazing job of that years ago, but he's not on the air anymore, I don't think. He ran out of ideas, ran out of themes.
Tusted Digital's been putting out some great releases over the years. I guess I became aware of them, I don't know, 6-7 years ago with that box set, Volumes 1 and then Volume 2 of the Art of Field Recording. And they've continued to put out really quality things. I think the last record I bought was Reed's. And I think I've got a new one I'm about to buy. Washington Phillips was featured on a compilation that I did a few years ago, and people really liked it. He made his own instrument. It's called the Manzarine, and they've come up with a bunch of new tracks that were uncovered recently back in 2013.

compilation that did a few years ago, and people really liked it. He made his own instrument. It's called the Manzarine, and they've come up with a bunch of new tracks that were uncovered recently. Back in 2003, it was the label's first release, Goodbye Babylon. They had a couple of recordings from the Texan Washington Phillips, and people really liked them. People kept asking the label, hey, have you uncovered anything else? Well, Michael Corcoran is the person who found those records, and he's said to be the leading researcher on Washington Phillips. The label called him and said, have you found anything? He said, well, perhaps I did, but I'm going to need some money to research further. They gave him some money, and then he turned up a good 16 of them. We're going to listen to one of them. It's a beautiful song, maybe a sad song. It's Mother's Last Words to Her Son. It's off a record that's coming out in a couple of weeks.

podcast from Musicology. It's Prince, of course. From the year 2004. 12 years old. Sounded good still. Dear Mr. Man's the name of that one. A couple of good tracks on that one if you ever run across it. Everything was done by Prince, like in the old days. Well, before Prince, we heard a guy from North Carolina who records under the name of Orange, and this time he's got Mr. Liff with him. Last time it was Cool Keith, and there was some post-apocalyptic thing from, I don't know, 2525, some Zagarin Evans. Post-apocalyptic vision. Well, this time he's got another one, and he's got Mr. Liff with him, and the collaboration is some sort of concept again. And it's Mr. Liff in the role of the scribe, showing the survivors the power of what's been lost. It's also got a bunch of other people on there as well. Among them, Wyatt Cenec, who narrates the thing. It's going to be out October 14th of this year on a record label called the Mellow Music Group. But you might know them more for their collaborations that they do, Mellow Music Group. Sorry, you had to treat myself for some glaucoma right there. It's pretty harsh. Anyway, you might know Mellow Music Group out of Arizona for their collaborations that they do with Adult Swim. I didn't, but they do. Booker T and the MGs in there did Soul Dressing. We heard Keith Conger from Psych Funk Saraga. Music from India in the 1970s all the way up to 1983. We heard Keith Kanga with Butterfly Version 2, and we started it, well, we started with Washington Phillips off that record that's also coming out in a little while, a couple of weeks. It's on the Dust to Digital record label. The whole thing's been compiled from some recordings that Michael Corcoran uncovered. He's a leading researcher on Washington Phillips. The recordings were made between 1927 and 1929. And man, that one sounded really great. The one that we heard was called Mother's Last Word to Her Sons. It's Washington Phillips playing his mandolin guitar. The record's called Washington Phillips and His Mandolin Dreams. He made the guitar. I suppose it doesn't need to be called a guitar. It could just be called a mandolin. We also heard something that was recorded in September of 2012 and all the way up to June 2013. A couple of people walked around, well, maybe they traveled in cars around Georgia, Armenia, and Azerbaijan, and they said they were fueled by homemade cheese pies and a bunch of wine that was given to them. Well, the Living Music Duplication Service out of Albuquerque, New Mexico, has put it on vinyl. I'm not sure when it came out, but I think it's relatively new. And what they did is they preserved a bunch of recordings from these folk up in the Caucasus. It's Mountain of Tongues is the name of the release, and they call it that because there's so much musical diversity and linguistic diversity in those Caucasus. There's Armenians, Azerbaijanis, Georgians, Avars, Chechens, and all other identifying names up there. We heard Eshig Garib doing Orta Saratel. I believe it's a song about the clothes that George Orta, the old second baseman for the White Sox, used to wear. Sorry, Jorge Orta. If you got any suggestions, we got a couple of hours left. You can phone them in, you can email them, or you can tweet them out. If you want to tweet, it's AirPowerWow. That's on Twitter. 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And if you want to phone, do that to 269-756-9742.
We've got a bunch more new music coming up in this live Saturday night edition of Air Power. We got DJ Evid Sivid coming up at 10 o'clock. Between now and 9 o'clock, we'll get through all the new music. We'll maybe tell you a story. We'll have a found sound from around town coming up. And some community announcements from here in Harbor Country. Things are slowing down. It's almost the end of summer. We got the 3

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0: Luca.
1: You know, he had a couple of covers in that set. We'll get back to that in a minute. That was Buckwheat Zydeco right there. We started the set with Son of Salami, a guy from the, let's just say New England. Not the New England, but from New England. The New England area. Get Me Out of America, Son of Salami. It's a guy who records in another name. That Son of Salami is one of them. Joey Pizza Slice is his better known entity. He's got, I don't know, 30 or 40 different aliases. It just seems like that, but he's got a lot of them. In fact, if you just go to Joey Pizza Slice in any search engine, you'll be directed to his website or his blog. Dennis Colacci in there as well, off of a brand new record on the Shrimper record label out of Upland, California. Dennis Colacci's debut solo record. He was a fella, well, I suppose he still is a fella, and the band is still active, Refrigerator. They put out a record last year, maybe even earlier this year. Time flies, you know. Anyway, he has some help from One of the Woods and Simon Joyner on this record, and also his brother and, I believe, wife. I might be wrong. Been wrong before. Stuff was recorded a couple of years ago and then revisited it last year and just put it out. Not so long ago, maybe, a month or so ago. It's called A Bed of Light. It's a nice album cover as well, very simple. And he thanks a lot of people that you may know on the record as well. And then we heard Yola Tango Fourth Time Around off of the soundtrack of the Todd Haynes film, I'm Not There. They had some piano work from Terry Adams, some harmonica in there from John Sebastian. Pete Phillips played the guitar, and I still miss that guy, Pete Phillips. Died, I don't know, what, 18 months ago? Think about him pretty much every day. But I played the Buckwheat Zydeco right after that song, because he played the organ. There's beautiful organ on there. He's under his real name there, Stanley, and then Buckwheat Durrell. But he's mostly known as Buckwheat Zydeco. I just had a record of his in my hands the other day, and I thought, well, I should buy this one. But it was too overpriced, I thought, for the condition that it was in over there at Reckless Records. Got a lot of great things over there. That one just seemed a little too high priced. I now realize that the Rolls Royce record that I bought is terribly warped, and I probably shouldn't have bought that one. I should have checked it out first, and I could have had the Buckwheat Zydeco record in my hands. But as it turned out, I think that song that we just heard there from Buckwheat Zydeco, Beast of Burden, of course you know it from the Rolling Stones, and I took it from YouTube, I'll admit that, and it sounded just amazing. It's Buckwheat's World. He's got this YouTube channel, and he's putting these tracks on line every now and then, and they sound great, they look great. He's got some real filmmakers documenting Buckwheat's World, so it looks great. Multi-camera shoot, sounds really great as well. And Buckwheat's sick. If you go to his website, which is buckwheatzydeco.com, the first page that you run across is Buckwheat Battles Lung Cancer. Our fearless leader, Stanley Buckwheat Durrell Jr., has been dealing with a number of health issues. He's in a battle of lung cancer. They set up a fundraising campaign. I think it's a GoFundMe. Let's click on it now. Yeah, it's a GoFundMe.com. And it's GoFundMe/2KHUZZTK. And he's trying to raise $50,000. He's not even halfway there. He's got about $18,000. But 322 people have donated money in the last month. It's only been set up for a month or so. The Friends of Buckwheat have set it up. It's a small and mighty group of Zydeco artists and close family friends that have set it up. And not only was it needed to help him with his health issues, the lung cancer that is, but on top of the illness, his house had some flooding back in the summer when the floods hit down there in Louisiana. Anyway, go to that website, buckwheatszydeco.com, and you can find the GoFundMe page on there. You can find other things. You can link over to Buckwheat's World, who's up to number 30 now. And, well, you heard that track, and it sounds pretty great. Anyway, Buckwheat Zydeco here on Air Power, Beast of Burden. If you got any suggestions, we got just under 2 hours left, about an hour and 40 minutes. 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I know Michael, the host of

Grease Train to Laredo. I'm pretty sure most of the shows are archived in one way or another online as well. And if you're looking to listen to the Breakaway Show, those are archived at that website. And you can also listen to another website. Penny Duff's got one set up. She just started a

down here at Air Power we call Veeam, but she calls it Vernacular Media, and it's on from 11 until noon on your Saturday mornings. I had a little work to do today, so she didn't get one in, but most Saturdays you can find Penny down here in the studio. And also the host of the Fontenelle Umbrella, I'm not sure when the last time

And she did a lot of the work, most all of it. She played the guitars, the lap steel, the pedal steel, the Wurlitzer, the percussion. It was mixed by Jesse Johnson. I don't think the one out of Prince's band, but Jesse Johnson. And she thanks.

That's a good tune, right? Something new from Wilco off of Schmilko. That's the name of it. It's got some great artwork. It'd make you think that it's the Nancy cartoon, and maybe that's what the artist was kind of sending up. Probably not, though. The guy has a reputation as a Spanish artist from, well, maybe not Spanish. He's Catalan. He's from Barcelona. Joan Cornelia. Cry All Day is a song that we heard there off of the most recent Wilco record. It's kind of hard to cue that one up on the turntable here. Yeah, it's vinyl. Not the old vinyl show. That's coming up on Wednesday and then repeats on Saturday mornings here on WRHCLP Three Oaks and WRHZLP Three Oaks. 93.5 on your FM dial. 106.7 on your FM dial. No, it's not the old vinyl show. But we are playing some vinyl here, and that was a gold vinyl. I think the last gold vinyl record I got.